Texas. Yeah, that I'm making believe they're true. Babe, lend me your chops for just a moment, and my imagination will make that moment live. Yes. Give me what you

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When the world turns its back on you, you turn your back on them.

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2: Children, please be quiet, quiet, quiet! Nice. We have special guests for you guys today. Enrique Iglesias y Juan Luis Guerra.

magnificent. A perfect rendition. Ladies and gentlemen, there you see the greatest tea room orchestra in the world. It's my pleasure to introduce now in their first live appearance for goodness knows how long in front of an audience, the Beatles.